0: cosmosjazz.gr.
1: Bringing up big rocks on a chain gang. 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Breaking rocks out here.

The only entertainment, a piano and a radio, hot tea and cigarettes.

weigh heavy on my soul. A weight that keeps on pulling, a weight that takes its toll. Oh Lord, have mercy.

Hey girl, come inside. Oh, you're not gonna stay? Okay, well, look, I know things have been hard between you and me. But before you start pointing fingers, I know what we got to do.